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3: The World Cup wraps up this weekend with England taking on France in the third place playoff tomorrow at 5 in Miami. And then the final is in New Jersey on Sunday at 3 between Argentina and Spain. Argentina's Lionel Messi comes into the match tied for the tournament high in goals with 8, and he's also tied for second in assists at 4.
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1: That was the latest for you by Benson Boone, The Time of My Life. 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

The Capital Region's best variety, 99.5 The River. And here we go, a little past midnight, getting this weekend started. And thank you so much for letting us be a part of it. Now, if there's something you want to hear or chat about tonight, reaching out to me is so very easy. 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

0: 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I'm Heather. It's summertime. It's all about cooking out on the grill. But what are you topping your hot dog with? What kind of unusual thing do you put on yours? Let's take a listen to Aaron's.
1: 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It's not. But it's

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The Capital Region's best variety, 99.5, The River. And while I can't tell you what the summer of 69 was like, I wasn't born yet. I can tell you that the summer of 2026 could be pretty awesome because you've got lots of chances to win a free $1,000. 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

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I'm Heather, and in some places around the world, not happening here in America, there's an occurrence known as Country and Western Friday. So it's a lot like our casual Friday, except all the employees wear cowboy attire rather than casual clothing. I need to know which country's doing this. I think this is hilarious.

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0: The Capital Region's best variety, 99.5 The River. I'm Heather, and Megan, one of our most recent winners, getting herself $1,000. Take a listen.
1: Oh my God, that's awesome. Yay! Thank you so much.
0: And how's she going to spend the money?
1: I plan on using my winnings towards a new car. I am in the market for one, and so hopefully that will help cut the cost a little bit.
0: Yeah, I definitely think it would. And I would love you to win $1,000. You can do whatever you want with the money. And the winning continues on Monday. First keyword coming up at 9 a.m.

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The Capital Region's best variety, 99.5 The River. And Bon Jovi is back. John has finally recovered from his vocal cord surgery he had a few years ago. And they're back out on the road, entertaining their fans.

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0: 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I'm Heather. 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

0: And for adults with type 2 diabetes and known heart disease, Jardiance can lower the risk of cardiovascular death too. 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

0: 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Your friend's divorce, they don't give a reason, they seem happy. In fact, this letter to Ellen from Cassie said, am I crazy? Because watching them laugh together while dividing up their stuff feels like I'm in the Twilight Zone. It's Cassie's best friend and husband who have split up after 6 years amicably.
1: Mm-hmm.
0: But Cassie's not buying it. Like, how could it be that friendly?
1: Maybe it just is. Maybe, Ellen.
0: We got this talk back.
2: Hey guys, good morning. This is Stacy from Anaheim, and I'm calling in regards to the letters to Ellen. I just wanted to call in and say that, yes, it's totally possible to divorce and remain friends. I was married to someone for 10 years. Ultimately, for many reasons, we both decided that it was not working out. We parted amicably, split everything, and just went on with our lives. No issues to be had.
0: Okay.
1: Yep.
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to the top, I've been out of shape, taking out the box, I'm an astronaut. I blasted off the planet, rock to cause catastrophe, and it matters more because I had it. Now I had a thought about wreaking havoc on an opposition, kind of shocking, they want a static with precision. I'm automatic, quarterback, I ain't talking second, pack it up, I don't panic, battle.

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If you're a fan of horror movies, one of my favorites is getting a reboot. He's had a reboot before. Hopefully this reboot will be a lot better. I'll tell you what movie I'm talking about coming up in just a bit. Hang on.

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Olive Garden is bringing back a fan favorite, but there's a catch. I'll explain coming up in just a bit. Heart is on right now.

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When I'm in a bad mood, I just crank up the tunes and the bad mood is gone and my day is all bright and sunny once again.

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2: 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I'll tell you about it coming up in just a bit. Hang on. Thompson Twins, Hold Me Now. That's on right now.

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Has to do with the whale. 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I'll tell you the movie coming up in just a bit. 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

thoughts will fade eventually. 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

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We give a shout out to my Uber drivers, Lyft drivers, Grubhubbers, and Uber Eaters. Thank you so much for listening. Appreciate you so much. You can listen to any station you want, but you're listening to us, and we appreciate that. Eurythmics, sweet dreams.

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1: 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I'll tell you what you should be sniffing before your workout's coming up in just a bit. 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
1: 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Congratulations.

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It's 99.5, The River. So you might have heard somebody say your body is tea. If so, I mean, good thing, right? But now they're saying that body coffee, even more intense. Let's talk.

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1: So you might have heard the term body tea. It's Gen Z, okay? It's Gen Z slang, but it's used to say that somebody is attractive or they have a great body, right? Now they're saying that body coffee is the evolution of that term because now they want to take it a step further, saying that tea, it's not strong enough to describe how good someone looks, all right? If you're saying that somebody's body is coffee, that compliment is solid and obviously extra strong.

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Yeah, according to Luke Combs, who's coming up next, he has no desire to get behind the camera.

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1: So if you're looking to get that boost going, experts say don't reach for the morning coffee first thing. 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And there are better ways to get moving, right? To kind of get things going. Drink some water, go for a morning walk, do some easy stretches, maybe eat a balanced breakfast. And they say also to stay away from caffeine later on in the day so that way your sleep quality doesn't get affected.
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0: 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It's a full hour of 80s music hosted by the guy who still walks across the high school football field pumping his fist high in the air. Jeff Stevens. 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
1: Let's get it rolling with another week of big hits from the 80s, lost 80s classics, and of course a theme. 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Of course, 1984 produced some amazing songs. You're going to hear them throughout the show, like this one from the album called 1984. Great way to start with Van Halen's Jump on the 80s show.

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1: Thanks for checking out the 80s show. We're highlighting the hits of 1984. And boy, was that a big year for Bruce Springsteen's Born in the USA, which actually was still pumping out hits in 1986. The first single, however, from the summer of 84, it's The Boss with Dancing in the Dark. Okay.

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